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2: 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A freak like me just needs infinity.

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You're Lebanese, you're Orient. Whether life's disabilities left you outcast, believed or teased, rejoice and love yourself today, 'cause baby, you were born this way.

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2: 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This blessed love will never part. You don't know it from the start. Me tell them, say I'm dirty, yeah. A Sean Paul and Sasha, come sing.